you do what they told you. Now you do what they told you. Now you do what they told you. Now you do what they told you.

musikk. Rock on the range, do you fucking love that? Dette er Radio Rock.